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Our 5-star pasteurised milk source exceeds New Zealand's official pasture feeding criteria. 6 acres of pasture per cow, grazing outdoors 365 days a year. Gralis makes up over 95% of the cow's diet. Cows enjoy a 2-month rest period annually. Free-range grazing, each cow produces only around 4.36 tonnes of milk per year. Rich soil grows lush grass. Nutritious grass nourishes healthy cows. Healthy cows produce pure, premium milk.

let's break down our genuine upgraded pasteurising standards. Our 5-star pasteurised milk source exceeds New Zealand's official pasture feeding criteria. 6 acres of pasture per cow, grazing outdoors 365 days a year. Growers makes up over 95% of the cow's diet. Cows enjoy a 2-month rest period annually. Free-range grazing, each cow produces only around 4.36 tonnes of milk per year. Rich soil grows lush grass. Nutritious grass nourishes healthy cows. Healthy cows produce pure, premium milk.

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0: 对，
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0: 对对对，
1: 是的啊，就给我们打电话了，02151119000。
2: On a gorgeous blue sky day.We couldn't ask for a better day to be here in the orchard to showcase and show you our wonderful dazzle apples. We've had a fantastic growing season so far. Started off in spring with good warm weather, great growing degree days, cell development in the fruit, exceptional. We then moved into January, had a nice bit of annual rainfall, which just helps give the trees a bit of extra nutrients and boost they need to help put into the energy into the apples.We also, in the last few weeks, have had some really nice cold nights. No apple like Dazzle loves the cool nights to really pop out the colour in this fruit. Now, I tell you what, come and look at this a bit closer and you'll see for yourself. Just look at the colour on this fruit here. Absolutely outstanding. And to help with colour even more, we put reflective foil down our rows here. Now, what the reflective foil does is that the sunlight shines down,and bounces up, so it means we get more colour around the whole apple, and that's really important for our customers overseas. So we're really excited about the season ahead. Good fruit, good colour, good size, eating really well. Oh, in fact, why not eat one right now? I'll show you exactly. Look at that. Possibly the best apple I reckon I've ever eaten.And this is coming to you very soon. Don't be late. Enjoy. Have a good season, everyone.
3: And what a season it's been. The weather gods have played their part. And look at the sky today. It's a beautiful blue. The sun continues to shine. And what a fantastic crop we've had. Large, full-colour red dazzle. Beautiful straight off the tree. As you can see, the harvest is going on and it's absolutely spectacular. I've been looking forward to biting into my first dazzle of the 2025 season for a few weeks now, so I'm going to have a taste and tell you what I think. It doesn't get any better. We look forward to sending these to you somewhere in the world in the next few weeks. Have a great year.

0: What a season it's been. The weather gods have played their part. And look at the sky today. It's a beautiful blue. The sun continues to shine. And what a fantastic crop we've had. Large, full colour red dazzle. Beautiful straight off the tree. As you can see, the harvest is going on and it's absolutely spectacular. I've been looking forward to biting into my first dazzle of the 2025 season for a few weeks now, so I'm going to have a taste and tell you what I think. It doesn't get any better. We look forward to sending these to you somewhere in the world in the next few weeks. Have a great year.
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2: 磕碰损坏的都不会发货，每个都是精选的，又大又红的果子，
3: 好吃到流面。喜欢吃新西兰单硕苹果的，不要再等了，现在的口感真的超级棒，全是新鲜采摘的，每个都是这么红，这么好看的，超级脆甜。现场正在打包中，今年的果子又红又饱满，现在吃新鲜度特别高，一口爆汁，真的又脆又甜。